0: with weather.
1: Partly cloudy today, heading for tops of 11 degrees. Partly cloudy again tomorrow with highs of 13. Mostly sunny on Fridays, with showers increasing on Saturday and a top of 15 degrees. And that's the latest on Smooth 91.5.
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1: Joanne has made it through on her mobile, which is a feat in itself.
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1: Well, glad you're here.
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1: Because you did hear me play Journey, Don't Stop Believing, and I'm thrilled to say I'm giving you
2: $300. Oh, $300. Oh, wonderful. Oh, that is so nice. I have to be honest, I've just bumped the car and it's going off to the panel beaters, so it would be very nice to contribute some of that to that.
1: Well, I'm very glad we can help with that. I'm sorry to hear about your necessity.
2: Yes, so was my husband.
1: Oh, dear. Congratulations, Dan. Thank you for listening to Smooth.
2: Oh, thank you. No, we listen to it all the time in the car.
1: Well, good on you, Joanne. More cash to go out the door today. The next song you're listening for, Spinning Around, Kylie Minogue. 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

0: 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Don't leave me this way. It is more music and less talk for you. Right across your Wednesday workday. Hello, it's Ty. Maham Kashani and next with the latest on the telecommunications challenges our country has had this morning. And then I'm going to slide right back into more feel-good songs at Smooth FM.
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16: Melbourne's traffic on Smooth 91.5. 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An ongoing incident inside the Burnley Tunnel is pushing heavy delays all the way back to the Westgate Freeway over the bridge to Miller's Road. There's delays following a breakdown on the Ring Road Greensborough bound before Pascavale Road. Reports of a crash Calder Freeway city bound at Calder Park Drive and repair works ongoing. Tullamarine Freeway city bound at Morland Road. The right-hand lane is shut and there's heavy traffic back to Buller Road. 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And that's the latest traffic on Smooth 91.5.
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18: Good morning, I'm Maham Kashani. Telstra has provided an update on a nationwide outage that's left thousands of customers unable to make calls and access the internet. The telco saying just under 90% of calls and data are now flowing successfully across the network. It's understood some 000 calls have been affected, as well as regional train services in New South Wales and Victoria. Telstra CFO Michael Ackland has apologised for the outage and says work is underway to determine the cause.
19: This network challenge has caused many issues and it's been a big disruption to many people's days, and we apologise for that. Our teams are working right now as quickly as possible to get things back online, and we will share updates with you as we have them.
18: The PM is hoping to strike another Pacific treaty as he hosts three Asia-Pacific leaders in Brisbane. The Prime Ministers of PNG, Tonga and Samoa have been invited to join Anthony Albanese at tonight's State of Origin Decider. It comes after Australia signed economic and security deals with Fiji and the Solomon Islands earlier this week. The US has launched fresh strikes against Iran. Washington says the military action is in response to Iranian attacks on three commercial vessels in the Strait of Hormuz. Officials have called the actions by Tehran a clear violation of the ceasefire. Australia is hosting the biennial United Nations Chiefs of Police Summit for the first time. AFP Commissioner Chrissy Barrett will encourage UN member states to replicate Australia's peacekeeping during an address in New York today. A new data reveals national credit card debt has reached $19.4 billion. Canstar analysis of the RBA figures also show Aussies are paying $10 million a day in interest charges.
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18: Updating sport. Matt Kennedy has been cleared to play for the Bulldogs in this Sunday's clash with West Coast. He managed to replace his one-game ban for forceful front-on contact with a $2,000 fine on appeal, while Suns forward Ben Long had his suspension for rough conduct downgraded to one match. And Switzerland has booked a spot in the World Cup quarterfinals after a nail-biting win over Colombia on penalties. Argentina has also progressed with a comeback 3-2 win over Egypt.
17: Smooth weather.
18: Partly cloudy with a top of 11, similar tomorrow 13. Mostly sunny Friday, showers increasing Saturday. And that's the latest on Smooth 91.5.
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0: Real nice to have you with me on what's been a challenging Wednesday morning in Melbourne. Shout out to our taxi and Uber drivers. Hello, it's Ty Frost. Let me get on more music for you. Here's Laura Branigan, Gloria.

I love getting that one on for a feel good work day here at Smooth FM. I love getting that one on for a feel good work day here at Smooth FM. Pharrell Williams also played just some John Farnham earlier. That's Freedom. And if you

0: nearly 400 extraordinary jewels, gems and jewellery objects worn by royals, musicians and Hollywood stars. Cartier. On now at the MGV.
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0: There's Bruno Mars for a feel-good workday. It's smooth. I just might. Frankie Valli, Greece as well. Glad I got to play that one. Having a lot of fun getting these tunes on for you. More music and less talk is what your Wednesday afternoon will be about if you stay with us. After the news update, Tina Turner, We Don't Need Another Hero. This is smooth.
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3: 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There's reports of an incident on the Calder Freeway Citybound after Calder Park Drive. Delays are back to Kings Road. Repair works continue on the Tulla Freeway Citybound after Moreland Road. They're in the right-hand lane with speeds set back to 40Ks. On the Westgate Freeway, slow city bound from Todd Road through the Burnley Tunnel. The Monash slow inbound from Wellington Road to Warragul Road. On the Ring Road, slow Greensboro bound from the Tuller Freeway to Sydney Road. 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And that's the latest traffic on Smooth 91.5.
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4: Good afternoon, I'm Heidi Chiltons. Anthony Albanese says his government is working closely with Telstra after this morning's nationwide outage. The telco says about 90% of services are now operating again after thousands of customers were left unable to make calls or take FPOS payments. The Prime Minister says there was no evidence today's outage was a result of a malicious cyber attack.
5: This is a national outage that has had varied effects. Some people have been unaffected, but many have been severely disrupted. Telstra are investigating, but we're working closely with them.
4: The outage has also seen a big fall in Telstra's share price, the telco shares plunging as much as 3% on opening. The mother of accused Thai suitcase killer Simon Carman has broken her silence. She's revealed she initially thought CCTV footage of her son was created with AI in a bid to scam her. Carman is expected to plead not guilty to murdering the 17-year-old, claiming he was acting in self-defence. Iran is vowing to retaliate after the United States launched a new wave of strikes against the country. US Central Command says they've had to act following Iranian attacks on three commercial vessels in the Strait of Hormuz. And U2 has released its first new music in 9 years with Street of Dreams as they prepare to ring in their 50th anniversary as a group.
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4: Updating sport, and there's still no timeline on Carlton defender Jacob Wiedering's return from a calf injury. The Blues will get back Harry Dean from a finger injury, who trained this morning ahead of Saturday night's clash against Hawthorn. The last eight teams are locked in at the World Cup after Switzerland beat Colombia in a penalty shootout. A late run from Argentina saw them beat Egypt 3-2. And at Wimbledon, Novak Djokovic has secured a win over Felix Auger-Aliassime. Five sets. He'll face Jannik Sinner, who won his match in straight sets. Coco Gauff is through on the women's side, while Naomi Osaka is out.
2: Smooth weather.
4: Partly cloudy. Temperatures dropping to a chilly 4 degrees tonight. A bit of cloud about tomorrow with a top of 14. Looking further ahead, mostly sunny on Friday. Showers increasing on Saturday. Right now in the city, it's 9 degrees, and that's the latest on Smooth.
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1: Oh, yes. What? Who am I talking to?
2: Mario.
1: Mario, how are you today?
2: Oh, good, mate. You listen to your stuff. Very good.
1: Singing along to Kylie.
2: I was too, yeah. I just saw
1: his
2: documentary the other day.
1: It
2: was excellent.
1: Yeah, well, isn't it?
2: Loved it. Yeah, yeah. I loved it.
1: I mean, she is an Australian legend and so successful.

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0: 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More music and less talk on this chilly day. Top of 11 degrees. Tomorrow, slightly warmer. Top of 13. Mostly sunny Friday, getting up to 16. That's more reasonable. More feel-good songs after the news update next at Smooth 91.5.
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17: Melbourne's traffic on Smooth 91.5.
20: 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A rollover in Ivanhoe, Lower Heidelberg Road closed eastbound at Marshall Street, use Upper Heidelberg Road and Banksia Street to skip around. Works underway on the Ring Road Greensboro bound after Sydney Road in the left-hand lane. Also works on the Tullahoo City bound after Moreland Road, the right-hand lane out of action there. The Westgate Freeway slow city bound from the Balti through the Burnley and heavy on the Calder outbound from Kings Road past Calder Park Drive. Want your coffee made your way? Try free flavour syrups at 7-Eleven. 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All three, all free. Make it yours at 7-Eleven. And that's the latest traffic on Smooth 91.5.
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21: Good afternoon, I'm Heidi Tiltons. Telstra is investigating what led to this morning's nationwide outage, but doesn't believe it was the result of a malicious cyber attack. Tens of thousands of people woke to find themselves unable to make calls, with the outage wreaking havoc for businesses and commuters. The telco says about 90% of services are back up and running. Its CFO, Michael Ackland, says they're determined to get to the bottom of what happened.
22: We don't yet know the root cause. We are investigating that urgently and we'll provide updates as soon as we get more information about the root cause.
21: Builders are calling for an overhaul of the skilled migration program to place more importance on trades. As it stands, tradies are in the third tier, which also includes economists, actors and media professionals. Danita Warne from the Master Builders Association says we need to bring in more skilled construction staff while local training catches up to demand.
23: In the short term, we need to ensure that we have enough skilled trades here in skilled migration, and that has waned over the last 5 years or so. So we need both.
21: Two more suspected bird flu cases have been discovered in South Australia. Samples from two giant petrels found on Kangaroo Island and in the York Peninsula have been sent to the CSIRO for further testing. A Pakistan-registered cargo plane has vanished over the Arabian Sea. Preliminary flight data shows the Boeing 737 freighter went into rapid descent before radio and radar contact was lost with the five-person crew about 150 nautical miles from Karachi. And Wonderwall by Oasis is shooting up the streaming charts thanks to England's win against Mexico at the World Cup. The song is sitting at number 15 globally. It's number 2 in the UK.
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21: Updating sport, and Novak Djokovic has won a five-hour epic quarterfinal, beating Felix Auger-Aliassime in a fifth-set tiebreak. The former world number one now meets Jannik Sinner in what will be his 55th Grand Slam semi-final.
25: That's great, but it's against just another semi-final for me. I'm going to look at all the numbers and everything when I finish my career. Right now, it's all business. I still have to recover. I'm still in the tournament and I have a best player in the world in a few days' time.
21: In the World Cup, Switzerland will take on Argentina in the quarterfinals after defeating Colombia in a dramatic penalty shootout. And Richmond is on the hunt for a new fitness boss, Ben Serpel, to leave the club this week as its young list battles through a crippling injury run.
17: Smooth weather.
21: Partly cloudy, temperatures dropping to a chilly 4 degrees tonight. A bit of cloud about tomorrow with a top of 14. Looking further ahead, mostly sunny on Friday, showers increasing on Saturday. Right now in the city, it's 11 degrees, and that's the latest on Smooth.
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0: 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That's the live-action version, and the actress playing Moana is actually an Aussie. 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
11: And he passes it. The striker comes inside. He shoots.
12: Can I get a Heineken, please?
11: Goal!
12: Yes!
11: Come on!
12: Let's go!
11: Oh, bring it in, mate. Bring it in.
12: What a goal. Can you believe it?
13: 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Your Heineken.
12: Sorry, can I get another one for... Wait, what's your name again?
11: Tom. I'm Tom.
12: Ah, nice to meet you, Tom. Another Heineken for Tom, please.
11: Oh, cheers, mate.
14: 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Don't forget the beers and always enjoy responsibly.
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22: 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A breakdown on the Westgate Bridge outbound on the upslope. It's in the left-hand lane with speed back to 40. On the Eastern Freeway, a crash outbound up to Middleborough Road. That's in the right-hand lane. A crash on the Ring Road Altonabound up to Sunshine Avenue, also blocking the right-hand lane. Then barrier repairs continue Altonabound on the ramp to the Princess Freeway, the left-hand lane closed with speed back to 60.
0: 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And that's the latest traffic on Smooth 91.5.
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1: Good afternoon, I'm Heidi Tiltons. Communications Minister Annika Wells has been forced to cut her holiday short in the wake of Telstra's crippling outage. The telecommunications giant says about 90% of calls and data services have now been restored, with some 000 calls impacted. Prime Minister Anthony Albanese insists his government is working with the telco, but says the public deserves answers.
3: The 000 custodian is in constant contact with Telstra and with emergency services. What Telstra have indicated to the government is that they don't see this as being, there's no evidence of it being malicious, but those investigations are underway.
1: Melbourne's accused Pam the Bird graffiti vandal remains behind bars amid growing calls for him to stay in jail until he repays the full costs of the damage. Jack Gibson Burrell was arrested yesterday after allegedly spray painting his infamous tag during a dangerous 9-hour stunt. Melbourne Lord Mayor Nick Rees says it's unfair that taxpayers cop the bills.
23: It will cost tens of thousands of dollars to clean up, estimates somewhere between $30,000 and $50,000. We also saw incredible disruption across the Melbourne road network as well, with lanes being closed. You know, this is not a victimless crime.
1: Hundreds of transport workers have taken part in nationwide protest action at Aldi stores. They're calling on Aldi to join Woolworths and Coles in signing a safety supply charter with the union to guarantee minimum standards, minimum safety and minimum wage requirements. Sirens are ringing out in Kuwait and Bahrain after Iran vowed a crushing response to US strikes. US forces have hit more than 80 targets in Iran after commercial shipping vessels came under attack in the Strait of Hormuz overnight. Kuwait says it's currently responding to hostile missile and drone threats. And a growing number of people are lending their names to a petition to save Neil the Seal, who's grabbed worldwide attention for his antics in Tasmania. 62,000 people have signed a petition to spare the six-year-old elephant seal amid warnings he could be killed if he's deemed a risk to the public.
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1: Updating sport, and Geelong coach Chris Scott has played down suggestions he needs to make changes at the selection table in order to get their season back on track. The Cats have slipped down to seventh on the ladder after losing four of their last five games. A BBL game is set to be played in Chennai between Melbourne Renegades and the Perth Scorchers on December 12. It's understood the PM will make the announcement at the end of this week. And the last eight teams are locked in at the World Cup after Switzerland beat Colombia on penalties. A miracle late run from Argentina saw them beat Egypt 3-2.
21: Smooth weather.
1: Partly cloudy. Temperatures dropping to a chilly 4 degrees tonight. A bit of cloud about tomorrow with a top of 14. Looking further ahead, mostly sunny on Friday. Showers increasing on Saturday. Right now in the city, it's 13 degrees, and that's the latest on Smooth.
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29: It's just after 2 o'clock and time to hunker down for the last few hours of our Feel Good Workday. Hello, it's Karen in for Simon with Wham's Freedom, part of More Music and Less Talk, right after UB40. This is Red Red Wine.

0: Oh, we love Sienna Spyro, brand new to Smooth 95.3. It's Material Lover. Hey there, it's Karen. So glad you've joined us today. We're about to roll straight back into more music and less talk with the boss, Dancing in the Dark, and the Weather Girls helping us feel good with It's Raining Men soon.
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0: On Melbourne's Smooth 91.5, wonderful to hear Mr. Mister's Broken Wings. Hello, it's Karen. Hey, we'll check the roads. Heidi's got a news update for us, and then we'll continue more music and less talk with a Smooth favourite from Queen.
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19: 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Big, huge. 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
20: Melbourne's traffic on Smooth 91.5.
21: 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Williamson's Road, Templestowe is closed northbound between Foot Street and Porter Street due to a collision. Use Blackburn Road instead. A crash in Seaford on Latham's Road affecting westbound traffic at Stevenson's Road. And we've got repair works on the Tullamarine Freeway citybound after Moreland Road. The right-hand lane is closed with speeds at 40. The Hume Freeway is slowing outbound off the Ring Road. Nominations are now open for the 2027 Australian of the Year Awards. Who inspires you? Nominate now at australianoftheyear.org.au. And that's the latest traffic on Smooth 91.5.
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22: Good afternoon, I'm Heidi Tiltons. Dozens of welfare checks are being worked through after today's Telstra outage impacted 000 calls. Telstra says around 90% of services have been restored after a syncing issue in Melbourne and Sydney triggered a nationwide outage affecting millions of customers. Communications Minister Annika Wells has been forced to cut short her holiday to deal with the issue and says the government is working closely with the telco.
23: My absolute priority today, as we have customers still offline from a national outage from one of our national telcos, is to get people back online as quickly as possible, to get small business back online as quickly as possible, get to the bottom of the dozens of welfare checks that we are awaiting news of from Telstra.
22: The government has also urged people not to test 000 during the outage after a Liberal senator revealed she tried calling the emergency number to check if it was working. Sarah Henderson says given the problems with 000 in the past, she wanted to test the service.
24: I did make a couple of test calls this morning where it didn't work, okay. But I'm now reliably informed it is working and those calls are camping on to another network, presumably Optus, so that is one positive.
22: To other news now, and South Australia has recorded another confirmed case of H5 bird flu, marking Australia's eighth case of the highly contagious virus. Another two suspected cases have today been reported in migratory seabirds in South Australia. A Gold Coast man is facing court today, accused of sharing violent terrorist videos. The 51-year-old was arrested when he returned to Australia from the United Arab Emirates in October. The content was allegedly shared with friends and family through an encrypted online platform. And Dolly Parton has revealed her next career move after cancelling her Vegas residency amid health woes. The country legend is bringing her original musical to Broadway, describing the production as a rags-to-riches story choreographed by Mandy Moore.
1: The Book of Mormon ends its mission July 19. Don't miss the final shows. Book at thebookofmormonmusical.com.au.
22: Updating sport, and St Kilda coach Ross Lyon says he will meet with their high-performance team in the coming days to map out a return for Max King. Despite not playing at AFL level in more than 2 years, Lyon says King will train with the side this week.
25: I wouldn't use the word imminent, but someone did, so that sort of lit it up. But he has made real ground, so in the fullness of time, we'll get there. I'm going to have a meeting later in the week, probably Friday, the day before the game, just with our, high performance team to get an exact feel on it. But it's imminent.
22: And the opening game of this season's BBL tournament is set to be played in India. The Renegades will take on the Perth Scorchers on December 12 in Chennai.
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20: Smooth weather.
22: Partly cloudy, temperatures dropping to a chilly 4 degrees tonight, a bit of cloud about tomorrow with a top of 14. Looking further ahead, mostly sunny on Friday, showers increasing on Saturday. Right now in the city, it's 13 degrees. Now let's see what's leading tonight's stories on Nine News.
0: Thanks, Heidi. Hello, I'm Tom Steinford. Telstra meltdown, millions affected by a nationwide outage that threatened emergency calls and crippled V-Line services.
2: And we apologise for that.
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0: Weight loss jabs now in pill form. When they'll be available here. And Melbourne's Indian community gets ready for Modi mania. Nine News, your news, nightly at 6 on Nine and Nine Now.
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26: Oh, it's a good feeling to be over the halfway mark this week, especially with the kids home on school holidays. Hi, it's Karen, continuing our feel-good workday with Kim Wilde. You keep me hanging on.

0: Vibes on Melbourne Smooth 91.5 with Denise Williams. Let's hear it for the boy. And Lip Sync Funky Town. Hello, it's Karen. Hey, were you affected by the Telstra outage today? Well, the good news is that most services have been restored. We're going to continue. More music and less talk for you in minutes with Santana and Rob Thomas.
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2: 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There's a car on fire in Kilsyth on Mount Dandenong Road, closed eastbound at Colchester Road. Use Dorset Road instead. Williamson's Road, Templestowe is closed northbound between Foot Street and Porter Street due to a collision. Use Blackburn Road instead. And repair works on the Tullamarine Freeway Citybound after Moreland Road has the right-hand lane closed. 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And that's the latest traffic on Smooth 91.5.
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0: hope you're enjoying the music with us today on Smooth. We're playing more music and less talk with Whitney Houston's How Will I Know After Four. Also, Ed Sheeran and Justin Bieber, I Don't Care. And we'll catch up on the latest news with Heidi in just a moment.
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12: 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There's a crash in Truganina on Sayers Road at Forsyth Road. Traffic affected in all directions. A collision in Templestowe on Williamson's Road closed northbound between Foot Street and Porter Street. Jump onto Blackburn Road instead. We've got the Hume Freeway slowing outbound off the Ring Road, then from Cooper Street past O'Byrne Road. Have you heard? The IKEA sale is on now. So to get up to 70% off hundreds of products, just head to ikea.com.au before everyone else finds out. And that's the latest traffic on Smooth 91.5.
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13: Good afternoon, I'm Heidi Tiltons. The Emergency Services Minister has lashed out at a Liberal senator who admitted to making test calls to 000 amid today's Telstra outage. Sarah Henderson says she made a couple of calls this morning which didn't get through as states carry out dozens of welfare checks across the country. Minister Christy McBain says the last thing emergency services need is people making test calls to 000.
14: We teach our kids not to prank call 000, and I think it is absolutely outrageous that the Shadow Communications Minister has been making test calls to 000 at a time where we need to make sure that we are doing as many welfare checks as possible and making sure that that network is open to people in emergency situations.
13: The telco is apologising to the millions of customers and businesses who have been affected by today's outage, saying about 90% of services have now been restored. CFO Michael Ackland insists Australians can have faith in the network.
15: We take these outages very, very seriously. Our investment in resilience and cybersecurity and redundancy in our network is significant, but it is a big and complex network, and from time to time, issues do occur.
13: A teenager has been charged over a flooding incident at a Sydney department store that caused more than $250,000 worth of damage. The 15-year-old boy is alleged to have been one of five people who entered the Burwood store and turned on a fire hose, causing a flood. A major search is underway after a cargo plane went missing off the coast of Pakistan after radar showed it rapidly descending. The plane, operated by K2 Airways, had five crew members on board. It disappeared into the Arabian Sea after reporting a navigational system issue. And Harry Styles has suffered a wardrobe malfunction during his final Wembley Stadium show. The singer, who noticed he was giving the audience a lot more than they expected, busted discreetly zipping his pants back up.
16: The Book of Mormon ends its mission July 19.
0: Don't miss the final shows. Book at thebookofmormonmusical.com.au.
13: Updating sport, and Carlton interim coach Josh Fraser believes he would be doing a disservice to the team if he publicly put his hand up to become the Blues' full-time coach during a 7-game winning streak. After a perfect 7-0 start to his AFL coaching career, Carlton is suddenly in contention for a finals berth. And Egypt claims their World Cup clash with Argentina was rigged after a goal was overturned for a dubious foul. The reigning champions fighting back from 2-0 down to win 3-2. The World Cup quarterfinals have now been locked in. France will play Morocco, Spain meets Belgium, Norway faces England, and Argentina takes on Switzerland.
0: Moving house? 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
11: Smooth weather.
13: Partly cloudy, temperatures dropping to a chilly 4 degrees tonight, a bit of cloud about tomorrow with a top of 14. Looking further ahead, mostly sunny on Friday, showers increasing on Saturday. Right now in the city, it's 13 degrees. Now let's see what's leading tonight's stories on Nine News.
16: Thanks, Heidi. Hello, I'm Tom Steinford. Telstra meltdown, millions affected by a nationwide outage that threatened emergency calls and crippled V-Line services.
15: And we apologise for that.
16: Why angry truckies are targeting Aldi.
17: Shame, Aldi, shame!
16: Weight loss jabs now in pill form, when they'll be available here. And Melbourne's Indian community gets ready for Modi mania. Nine News, your news, nightly at 6 on 9 and 9 Now.
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21: I hope you're enjoying a pretty cruisy afternoon with us here at Smooth. Hi, it's Karen taking care of our feel-good workday for Simon. With Whitney Houston, How Will I Know, ready to play right after Dire Straits.

0: So many wonderful songs this afternoon. There's the Fine Young Cannibals, She Drives Me Crazy on Smooth, and Carly Rae Jepsen, Call Me Maybe. Hi there, it's Karen. If you're visiting our beautiful city for the school holidays, we'll check the traffic for you to make life a little easier, and then more music and less talk continues.
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2: 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There's a crash in Sunshine on Anderson Road at Glengala Road. A collision in Templestowe on Williamson's Road. It's closed northbound between Foot Street and Porter Street. There's repairs on the Tullamarine Freeway citybound after Moreland Road. The right-hand lane is closed with speeds at 40, and the Hume Freeway is slowing outbound off the Ring Road. 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And that's the latest traffic on Smooth 91.5.
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0: Those harmonies just slot in perfectly to a feel-good workday on Smooth 91.5. 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
3: 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There's a crash on the Monash Freeway heading into the city after Stud Road. 3 lanes are closed. You can jump onto Heatherton Road, then the Princess Highway instead. Those delays are back to the South Gippsland Freeway. A crash in Templestowe on Williamson's Road, closed northbound between Foot Street and Porter Street. And a crash in Sunshine on Anderson Road at Glengala Road. 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And that's the latest traffic on Smooth 91.5.
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4: Good afternoon, I'm Heidi Tiltons. Anthony Albanese says the nation deserves answers following today's Telstra outage. About 90% of services have been restored, but dozens of welfare checks are being carried out across the country for people who failed to get through to 000. The PM says there's no evidence of malicious activity, but investigations are being carried out into what caused the network to go down.
5: This is a national outage that has had varied effects. Some people have been unaffected, but many have been severely disrupted. Telstra are investigating, but we're working closely with them.
4: It's as consumer advocates demand telcos face stronger requirements to ensure their services are reliable. The Australian Communications Consumer Action Network's Dr. Gareth Downing says the nation's energy network is more stable than our telcos.
6: If you have standards in place, you have requirements and then you have penalties, your incentive to get it right the first time, you know, is stronger. And that's, I think, what we would expect for the telco sector.
4: Brittany Higgins' activist husband David Shiraz has been banned by the National Press Club just weeks after GetUp disrupted a speech by One Nation leader Pauline Hanson. The chief executive of the Canberra venue says Shiraz's membership application has been declined, while he's also been banned from all future events. Sirens are ringing out in Kuwait and Bahrain after Iran vowed a crushing response to US strikes. United States forces have hit more than 80 targets in Iran after commercial shipping vessels came under attack in the Strait of Hormuz overnight. Kuwait says it's currently responding to hostile missile and drone threats. Builders are calling for an overhaul of the skilled migration program to place more importance on trades. As it stands, tradies are in the third tier, which also includes economists, actors and media professionals. And Wonderwall by Oasis is shooting up the streaming charts thanks to England's win against Mexico at the World Cup. The song sitting at number 15 globally, it's number 2 in the UK.
7: The Book of Mormon ends its mission July 19. Don't miss the final shows. Book at thebookofmormonmusical.com.au.
4: Updating sport, and St Kilda coach Ross Lyon says Max King's long-awaited football comeback is gradually edging closer. Lyon says he'll meet with their high-performance team in the coming days to map out a return for King, who last played in the AFL 2 years ago. And Russian athletes are one step closer to representing their nation at the Olympics, with a provisional suspension lifted by the IOC. The suspension has been in place since the start of the war with Ukraine, and its removal could see Russia return to the world stage at the 2028 Olympics.
7: Moving house? 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
2: Smooth weather.
4: Partly cloudy, temperatures dropping to a chilly 4 degrees tonight, a bit of cloud about tomorrow with a top of 14. Looking further ahead, mostly sunny on Friday, showers increasing on Saturday. Right now in the city, it's 13 degrees. Now let's see what's leading tonight's stories on Nine News.
8: Thanks, Heidi. Hello, I'm Tom Steinfort. 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
3: 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We've got delays after an earlier crash on the Monash Freeway heading into the city after Stud Road. Those delays are back to the South Gippsland Freeway. A collision in Box Hill on Elgar Road affecting northbound traffic after Whitehorse Road. A collision in the heart of Werribee on Duncan's Road at Sinnott Street. And the Hume Freeway is slowing outbound from the Ring Road past O'Earns Road. Get 3K off selected MY26.5 Everest, plus the first 5 general services free. 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And that's the latest traffic on Smooth 91.5.
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18: JB Hi-Fi's got 7 days of crazy deals on now. Like a whopping 60% off a Eurovax rubberback thrown out for $4.99. MetaQuest 3S smashed $4.79. Crazy. And get 500 off a Samsung Galaxy S25 256 gig. JB, you've done it again.

0: That is such a good song for us tonight here on Smooth FM. It's really good to have your company. I do hope you can hang around. We'll see how the roads are looking for you in just a moment. Heidi has the latest news, and then I will continue more music and less talk with the likes of Paul Simon, You Can Call Me Al, and some Backstreet Boys coming up.
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2: 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Just getting reports of a crash on the Ring Road L turnabout after Sydney Road. Those delays are back onto the Hume Freeway. A crash in Box Hill on Elgar Road northbound after Whitehorse Road. And repair works on the Tullamarine Freeway citybound after Moreland Road has the right-hand lane closed with speed set at 40. SANE has helped people navigate complex mental health for 40 years. 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And that's the latest traffic on Smooth 91.5.
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3: Good evening, I'm Heidi Tiltons. The Federal Communications Minister says it's little wonder why telcos are the least trusted industry in the country amidst today's Telstra outage. Calls, data, transport services, FPOS and 000 have all been caught up in the nationwide outage, but Telstra insists 90% of services have now been restored. Annika Wells says the telco has to answer to its customers.
4: The advice from Telstra at the moment is this is essentially a synchronisation issue, an issue between time services, and it's for Telstra to explain why and how this occurred. Like you say, consumers can rightly expect that they can call 000 at all times and that that system will work when they need it the most.
3: Pakistan's Navy has been deployed alongside the Air Force to search for a missing cargo plane. The K2 Airways freighter vanished on approach to Karachi a number of hours ago, carrying five crew members. Flight tracking data shows the 737 rapidly losing descent, climbing, then disappearing off the radar. The Consumer Watchdog has launched a special task force to crack down on fake online casinos. The rigged platforms cost Australians $1.6 million last year. ACCC Deputy Chairwoman Katrina Lowe says they need to better understand the illegal operators before taking action.
5: We know less about it. We have got less reports than we typically do. So one of our key first activities will be to create a clearer picture, and that will then lead to initiatives.
3: Labor has amended its draft national program to enshrine Welcome to Countries after Pauline Hanson vowed to end the ceremonies. Anthony Albanese says the practice is thousands of years old and doesn't hurt anyone.
6: I'm not focused on culture wars, never have been. But I tell you what, I don't think it hurts anyone for people to be polite. And if I come into your home, I'll knock on the door and I'll say, it's okay if I come in? You go, yeah, welcome.
3: And Melbourne has climbed to third on the list of the world's most livable cities behind only Vienna and Copenhagen. Sydney's taken out fourth spot while Adelaide is eighth.
0: The Book of Mormon ends its mission July 19. Don't miss the final shows. Book at thebookofmormonmusical.com.au.
3: Updating sport, and Geelong coach Chris Scott has played down suggestions he needs to make changes at the selection table in order to get their season back on track. The Cats have slipped down to seventh on the ladder after losing four of their last five games. A BBL game is set to be played in Chennai between Melbourne Renegades and Perth Scorchers on December 12. It's understood the PM will make the announcement at the end of the week. And the last eight teams are locked in at the World Cup after Switzerland beat Colombia on penalties. A miracle late run from Argentina saw them beat Egypt 3-2.
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1: Smooth weather.
3: Partly cloudy, temperatures dropping to a chilly 4 degrees tonight, a bit of cloud about tomorrow with a top of 14. Looking further ahead, mostly sunny on Friday, showers increasing on Saturday.
7: right now in the city. It's 13 degrees. Now let's see what's leading tonight's stories on Nine News.
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0: 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Hey, still to come, we'll continue more music and less talk with some Faith Hill.
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0: She has a knack of helping us feel good. It's Kylie Minogue, Can't Get You Out of My Head on Smooth. Hey, it's Karen. Hope you're enjoying your night so far. We'll take a final look at what's happening on the roads and then we'll continue. 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
2: 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There's a broken down truck on the Ring Road L turnabout after Sydney Road. The left-hand lane is closed and lays back to the Hume Freeway. There are repair works on the Tullamarine Freeway citybound after Moreland Road with the right-hand lane closed. The Monash Freeway is slowing outbound from Toorak Road to Warragul Road, then from Jackson's Road to Narriborough North Road. Every minute of every day, a child is admitted to hospital. 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And that's the latest traffic on Smooth 91.5.
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0: Some wonderful songs here tonight for us on Smooth. Kelly Golding is ready to play more music and less talk after seven with Prince 1999, also the Bee Gees' More Than a Woman, and then after 9 o'clock, it's Cameron Daddo. Have a wonderful night.
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20: Hello, how's your Wednesday? Kelly Golding here. I hope you've had a fabulous day and not affected too much by the Telstra outage. We have got the feel-good music aplenty. Let's kick it off tonight with George Harrison. This is Smooth.

0: Feeling good on Smooth with Ice House. It's Kelly Golding playing more music and less talk. Thanks for choosing Smooth. Glad you're here. More favourites on the way very soon. I'll be back in a sec with Ed Sheeran and Billy Ocean.
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0: 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I hope you're enjoying yourself. Midweek, we can start thinking about the weekend. We're over the halfway mark now. Hope you're having a great week so far. Lots more feel-good music too after 8. 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
0: 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It's Kelly Golding. Can't believe we're at the 8th of July already, can you? Wowee. Hope you're having a fabulous week. Let's get back into the music.

0: 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Nice to have your company if you are streaming on the Smooth Player app tonight. 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Got some great stations on there too. Smooth Vintage, Smooth Relax, depending on your mood. 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

0: 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Cam Daddo's in after 9. 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

0: More music, less talk. 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Bill Medley, Jennifer Warnes. I've had the time of my life. I saw them do a wonderful live acoustic version on the socials the other day. And, well, to that, there's a few videos going around on the socials of people trying to do the infamous Dirty Dancing lift. The tip is, brace the core. Bruce the core. And if it's on your celebration list, I'll let Shania Twain. She is next on Smooth.
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0: 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More music, less talk, keeping things rolling on smooth with Elton's Something About the Way You Look Tonight. It's coming up with me, Cam Daddo.
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0: 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Stevie Wonder is lined up. I just called to say I love you. When was the last time you called someone and told them that you loved them? Now, text doesn't count. It's the voice. Why not? Give it a go. I'll get Stevie on and something special from Madonna as well before 11 on Smooth.
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0: Well, there you go. Put a bow on the 10 o'clock hour. Just had to squeeze that one in for us on Smooth. Thanks so much. I'm Cam Daddo with Chicago's Hard to Say I'm Sorry. Coming up next, loving your company tonight.
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3: Thank you for relaxing, for studying, working, driving or singing along with Smooth tonight. It's Cam Daddo with another hour of feel-good faves with a look to the skies. 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

0: More music, less talk. Sam Brown letting us know it's okay to stop. 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Last week of Wimbledon, Tour de France is on, and there's no early World Cup matches tomorrow. Does that help the sleep pattern? It does for me. That Colombia-Switzerland game this morning was a cracker. The penalty kickoff is such a cruel way to close a match. The Colombians were doing so well. I mean, they both were. Switzerland to play Argentina and Lionel Messi in Vancouver in a few days. So good. Ed Sheeran's a big football fan. I'll get something perfect on from him after this on Smooth.
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0: 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Mission wraps are super soft and easy to roll, so every meal stays perfectly intact. There's a reason Mission are the number one wraps brand in Australia. 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

0: That's the Wednesday feel good we needed, leaving the best till last. Smooth with Cam Daddo saying goodnight with the midweek fortune cookie. Be the change you want to see in the world.
1: Yeah, I like that. Proactive. And speaking of that, I'd love for you to join me again tomorrow night. I'll be here on Smooth from 9. As always, make sure you dream big. Bye for now.
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9: 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Pretty Woman the Musical opens 14 July. 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Sushi.

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0: Pretty Woman the Musical arrives in Melbourne this month. 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Starring ARIA Award winner Samantha Jade. 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Pretty Woman the Musical opens 14 July. 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

0: Smooth 91.5. Are you allowed to say that? Are you allowed to call someone a maniac these days? I doubt it very much, unless, of course, you're Donald Trump, leader of the free world. And cuckoo in chief. Anyway. Hey, welcome along to Thursday. Fogbound this morning in the city. I was coming in over the Westgate Bridge, where I live, over in Footscray, Sydney. It was pretty clear, very cold, but gee, once you come over the Westgate, bang, the fog has really locked in, so we'll see how that pans out for the rest of the day. Your day gets pretty good as the day goes on. After 6 o'clock this morning, off to Glue Wine Bar in Collingwood, which is great. And later on, tickets to Paw Patrol Live for you and the family when they come into town at Margaret Court Arena on the 25th and 26th of August. Right, overnight, Australian dollar has, I think, gone up a little bit. Let me check. Yep, 69.3 US cents. That's quite a significant rise. Our population, 28,008,310. God bless us all. And for interstate travellers today, because I think you're going by plane, not train. Is that sorted yet? I don't know if the V-line is running. Sydney, 18 degrees and showers waiting for you up there. For Brisbane, 22 with a couple of showers on the way. Late showers and 21 for Perth. For Adelaide, mostly sunny and 17. 13, some cloud around in Hobart. For Canberra, where it's minus 2. 13, they're expected top and some fog to start the day as well. 32 and sunny for Darwin. Melbourne today, 14 degrees, some morning fog, check. Then a mixture of sunshine and cloud to follow. 13 and mostly sunny for Friday. And then for the weekend, tops around 15 degrees and showers for both Saturday and Sunday. In the city now, it's 5 degrees here at Smooth FM.
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18: 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There's been a rollover on top of the Balti Bridge heading citybound. The ramp to the Westgate Freeway outbound is closed. Traffic is being diverted. Otherwise, barrier repair works continuing on the Ring Road Altona bound near the Princes Freeway. Seeing some delays there already. Western Freeway, usual delays out of Melton towards Leakes Road in Aintree. And getting a little bit busy on the Princes Freeway through the Point Cook Bend. Hooza by Cirque du Soleil is now playing at Melbourne's Flemington Racecourse. High-flying acrobatic steering stunts, jaw-dropping moments. Don't miss it. Book now. And that's the latest traffic on Smooth 91.5.
1: 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Good morning, I'm Maham Ghashani with your 5:30 news. Train services remain at a standstill for parts of Australia after yesterday's Telstra outage. Limited buses will replace peak hour regional services in Victoria, as well as trains on the Southern Highlands and Hunter Lines in New South Wales. More than 300 000 calls failed because of the blackout, with the telco confirming a second issue is impacting more emergency calls. Aussies are paying record high rents across all the capital cities as low vacancy rates mean tenants are facing a landlord's market. New data from Domain reveals a renewed acceleration in rental growth across the capitals. Combined capital city house rents rose by $20 over June, taking annual growth to its strongest pace in almost 2 years. Donald Trump has threatened to attack Iran again, hours after saying he thinks the ceasefire is over. The US president made the remarks after the US and Iran traded fire, with Washington confirming it had fired at more than 80 Iranian targets. In response, Tehran says it's targeting American military sites in Bahrain and Kuwait. And nominations for the 78th Emmy Awards have arrived, and hit medical drama The Pitt is the leading nominee, including with a nod for Best Drama. The series collected 25 nominations overall. Comedy series Hacks, a close second with 24 total nominations. The Emmys will broadcast live from LA in September. Updating sport.
19: Former Carlton coach Michael Voss has weighed in on the club's search for his full-time replacement. Caretaker coach Josh Fraser insists he still doesn't want the top job, but Voss anticipates his ex-assistant could enter the picture late. Round 18 of the AFL kicks off tonight with Fremantle hosting Sydney. New South Wales has won the State of Origin series over Queensland after winning last night's decider 30-12 in Brisbane. And Alexander Zverev is through to the Wimbledon semi-finals with a straight sets win over American Taylor Fritz.
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21: Smooth weather.
19: Morning fog and partly cloudy, 14 the top. Mostly sunny tomorrow, 16. Showers for the weekend. Right now it's 5, and that's the latest on Smooth 91.5.
0: Thank you very much, Maha. Welcome along to Smooth 91.5. We trust your day is off to a tremendous start. 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

Smooth 91.5, it's ABBA, it's Ring Ring. That's part of our More Music Breakfast show, Ring Ring Ring Anything. Yes, that was a bit of a challenge, wasn't it, with the Telstra dramas? My godfather. Still, the echo is being felt today across train services. No V-Line services running right across Victoria today after yesterday's Telstra outage. They're trying to get things back on track literally as quickly as they can, but it's proved to be more difficult than they thought it would be. Also, major works continuing on the Cranbourne, Sunbury and Pakenham lines, and buses replacing trains on part of the Williamstown and Werribee lines. That today is between North Melbourne, Laverton and Williamstown. On the road network, things running pretty much as you'd expect on a foggy morning. Just one major thing to watch out for. Traffic lights are on flash in Wheelers Hill at the corner of Ferntree Gully Road and Gels Road, which is a big one, so be very, very careful through there. Anything else happening that your fellow commuters need to know about, you know what to do. 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

She just makes the world a better place to be, doesn't she? Olivia Dean and Matt I Need here at Smooth 91.5. Melbourne today, you will need a raincoat, you'll need a jacket, you'll need pretty much everything. Very foggy, damp out in the fog at the moment, but hopefully it'll clear to a lovely sunny afternoon with the top of 14. 13 for tomorrow and 15 for the weekend with showers on the way. Really?

Smooth 91.5, Yaz, the only way is up. I think we'll dedicate that to the people in places like Geelong, like Avalon, like Point Cook, where the temperature's only 1 degree at the moment. It's really chilly and really foggy across many, many parts of Melbourne Town, but yes.

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1: 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There's been a rollover on the Balti Bridge heading citybound. The ramp to the Westgate Freeway heading outbound is actually shut. Traffic is being diverted citybound on the Montague Street exit. Otherwise, the Western Freeway slow going from Ferris Road into Hopkins Road. Monash Freeway a bit busy from the Princess Highway to Belgrave Hallam Road. And the Princess Freeway is now slowing citybound just at Palmer's Road. 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And that's the latest traffic on Smooth 91.5.
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2: Good morning, I'm Maham Kashani with your 6 o'clock news. Telstra is urgently investigating a second network fault that's affecting some calls, including to 000. The telco issuing a statement last night saying people dialing emergency services might hear an error message as their phone connects to another mobile network. It comes after Telstra resolved a national outage that crippled train networks, payment systems and mobile services for much of yesterday. Meanwhile, V-Line says all regional services continue to be impacted following yesterday's national Telstra outage. Limited buses will replace peak hour services across the state. Metro train services are unaffected. Indian Prime Minister Narendra Modi has touched down in Melbourne ahead of a stadium event. It marks his third trip to Australia in 3 years and first in Melbourne after more than a decade. Over the next 3 days, he'll meet with Anthony Albanese, taking part in bilateral talks.
3: There'll be a range of announcements that we make together. India is such an important relationship for Australia.
2: Trade, security and human rights are expected to take centre stage. We're being warned food prices will keep climbing, mainly due to the Iran war. The RBA says it's impacting the food supply chain from farming through to the nation's grocery distribution. Production, processing and transport have become more expensive, with prices going up faster than overall inflation in the past 2 years. Updating sport. Round 18 off the AFL kicks off tonight with the Dockers hosting the Swans in Perth. Meantime, former Carlton coach Michael Voss believes caretaker Josh Fraser could change his mind about taking the top job. Fraser insists he doesn't want it, but Voss has told Fox Footy he anticipates his ex-assistant could enter the picture late.
4: If I had my chips in on something, I would say that the candidates that are there right now will probably be explored. And once that has got down to the final two or three, that might be the time when Josh enters the race.
2: New South Wales has stunned Queensland 30 points to 12 to win last night's State of Origin decider in Brisbane. And the opening game of this season's BBL tournament is set to be played in India with the Renegades to take on the Scorchers in Chennai on December 12.
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0: Smooth weather.
2: Morning fog and partly cloudy, 14 the top. Mostly sunny tomorrow, 16. Showers for the weekend. Right now, it's 4. And that's the latest on Smooth 91.5.
6: Thank you very much. Welcome on to another chilly start to a Thursday morning in Melbourne. Mike Curso here. Will Josh Fraser end up as Carlton's coach? Every chance. Especially knocked up a win against Hawthorn on Saturday. Bring it on. 7 in a row so far. Back is looking good. Righto, your day starts with this. Diana Ross, it's Chain Reaction, more music, less talk. It's Smooth 91.5.

291.5 Coldplay, Viva La Vida. 10 minutes past 6, welcome along to Fake It Till You Make It Thursday at Smooth. It's good to have you on board. If you're game enough to get out from under the doona on your way to work, well, on a pretty chilly day. Tina is heading to work at the airport. She's based out of Point Cook, heading towards Tullamarine. She's checked the temperature on arrival at the airport. Apparently it's minus 1.5 and it feels like minus 2.5, so lots of layers for you. Enjoy your day and enjoy this too. Daryl Paul Jones, Out of Touch at Smooth 91.5.

0: Smooth 91.5, the glove warmer edition of the More Music Breakfast Show. Daryl Hall, John Anderson, out of touch. It's almost 6:15. Welcome along. Mike Purso here this morning. I did touch on this yesterday, and the timing was good. I sent yesterday, Melbourne was ranked number 4 in the world, the index of the world's most livable cities. Well, the new scores have just arrived. The Economist Intelligence Unit's Global Livability Index has Melbourne now on the podium. We've come at number 3, the world's third most livable city, just behind Copenhagen and Vienna. And when you think about those two cities, Copenhagen, Denmark, remarkable place, incredible, romantic, full of history. Vienna in Austria, amazing. And we're up there, we're in that company. This is the thing, often we concentrate on the things that annoy us about Melbourne when there's so much here that's rich, it's beautiful, it's inspirational, so much of what happens in our city, and we can celebrate it today with being on the podium at number 3. Sydney and Adelaide certainly make the top 10 list as well, which is good, but Melbourne is the world's third most livable city globally, and of course Australia's most livable city at number 1. Hooray for us.
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2: 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Taking a look at the major arterials, Western Freeway slow going from Ferris Road into Hopkins Road. Monash Freeway struggling from the Princess Highway to Belgrave Hallam Road. Princess Freeway is slowing through the Point Cook Bend. And we have works today in Clyde North, Berwick Cranbourne Road and Thompson's Road intersection is shut. Take Greaves Road and Narrewarren North Road. Works too for Berwick Clyde. Clyde Road at the Monash Freeway is down to one lane. 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
0: Thank you very much. Across a lot of the city, we're in low single digits. A lot of places, just 1 degree or even tipping towards zero at the moment. We'll top out 14 later on. The fog should clear to a mixture of sunshine and cloud later.

291.5. He spent a lot of time in the naughty corner, but we like him, don't we? Robbie Williams and Rock DJ. He's on his way to Marvel Stadium in November for just the one concert on the 11th. I believe it's sold out, has been for ages. However, there is an even bigger global superstar that will be at Marvel Stadium tonight. The Indian Prime Minister, Narendra Modi, is in town, and there's a completely sold-out event there, Melbourne Meets Modi, which, of course, will be attended by a lot of our Indian community. However, with the V-Line troubles, trains coming from Thane, not going to happen, so plan B for that one. The news, traffic and weather on the way, just a tick at Smooth 91.5.

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2: Melbourne's traffic on Smooth 91.5.
3: 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Reports of a collision on the Tullamarine Freeway, citybound, just passing Buller Road. A little bit slow going through there. Otherwise, we have a crash on the Ring Road, Alternabound at Ballarat Road. The speeds are knocked down to 40. Beyond that, it's a bit slow before the Princess Freeway on ramp. And we have reports of a crash also for Cranbourne North, Narre Warren Road, southbound after Thompson's Road. Delays going in both directions. Whether you're moving, decluttering your home or office, or heading overseas, let Storage King help you start your new chapter. Stuff it, live more. Search Storage King today, and that's the latest traffic on Smooth 91.5.
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5: Good morning, I'm Maham Kashani with your 6:30 news. Telstra warns customers may still experience issues with 000 calls after yesterday's nationwide outage. Train networks, payment systems and mobile data services went offline for much of the day. The telco worked to fix the outage, but it issued a statement last night saying it's investigating a second network fault that's affecting some 000 calls. Meanwhile, V-Line trains are still out of service due to the Telstra outage. Limited buses will replace peak hour regional services today. Trade, security and human rights are set to dominate talks between the PM and his Indian counterpart over the coming days. Narendra Modi has touched down in Melbourne for bilateral talks with Anthony Albanese. A community event to honour Modi at Marvel Stadium will be held tonight, with thousands set to attend. The city has recorded Australia's biggest jump in rental prices, with median weekly rents climbing to $600. Data from realestate.com.au shows Melbourne renters copped a hike of 3.5% or more than $20 in typical weekly rents. And Aussie Sarah Snook has been nominated for her fourth Emmy Award. The Melbourne-based actress recognised for her role in the US thriller All of Her Fault. Medical drama The Pit has 25 nominations, with Hacks close behind on 24. The awards will be broadcast live from LA in September. Updating sport. The Swans take on the Dockers in Perth tonight to open round 18 of the AFL. Michael Voss believes Josh Fraser could change his mind late about replacing him as Carlton coach. Fraser insists he doesn't want the top job, but Voss anticipates he could enter the frame late. New South Wales has been crowned State of Origin champions after stunning the Maroons 30 points to 12 in last night's decider in Brisbane. And top seed Alexander Zverev has beaten American Taylor Fritz in straight sets to reach the Wimbledon semi-finals.
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2: Smooth weather.
5: Morning fog and partly cloudy, 14 the top. Mostly sunny tomorrow, 16. Showers for the weekend. Right now it's 4, and that's the latest on Smooth 91.5.
6: Thank you very much. Welcome along to Thursday morning at Smooth 91.5. Great to hear that Sarah Snook's been nominated for not just one, but in fact two Emmy Awards for All Her Fault. She's nominated as Best Actress, which is great, but she's also been nominated as one of the show's producers, so that's great. It's also a bit of a tip of the hat to Melbourne, because most of it was shot here in Melbourne. Lots of locations around town, Dockland Studios. Of course, Sarah lives here, so it's a Melbourne trifecta at the Emmys. We're everywhere. You could be off the glue soon at Collingwood, $300 to spend, but right now, aha, at Smooth FM.

Smooth 91.5, always brilliant. Fleetwood Mac is part of our More Music Breakfast show. And the Gypsy. It's 21 minutes to 7. Go, Jared. Jared's in Greensboro. We mentioned before Sarah Snook's been nominated for a couple of Emmys for the series All Her Faults, which was largely shot here in Melbourne. He actually saw part of it being filmed. He was in the city when they filmed a series that was supposed to be the Chicago Marathon that was taking place, and he found himself in the middle of that. I was riding my bike home one day, and a couple of semis went past with a couple of American police cars coming into Dudley Street. Little glance with Hollywood, just little brush on the way past. This for your listening and dancing pleasure from Jamiroquai. It's Little Al at Smooth 91.5.

0: 291.5, Little Al from Jamiroquai, sometimes known as the Cat in the Hat. And today's got to be a beanie, right? It's so cold in Melbourne. It's about a quarter to seven. It's Mike Perso here. Melbourne is, of course, a very wintry place, but we make winter our own with all sorts of fantastic venues to get out and enjoy dining and some fine wines in the city. What I want you to get along to is Glue Wine Bar in Collingwood, the go-to wine bar for Aussie wines by the glass. They are amazing. It's a tight but very good Australian wine list, and it's a combination of great Australian wines, fantastic Mediterranean hospitality. So great wines, great food waiting for you. If you'd like some time there, we've got about $300 for you to have a swing at the menu with. If you'd like that, give us a call now on 1350 950.
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2: 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Reports of a collision on the Tullamarine Freeway, citybound, just passing Buller Road. A little bit slow going through there. Otherwise, we have a crash on the Ring Road, Alternabound at Ballarat Road. The speeds are knocked down to 40. Beyond that, it's a bit slow before the Princess Freeway on-ramp. And we have reports of a crash also for Cranbourne North, Murray Warren Road, southbound after Thompson's Road. Delays going in both directions. Whether you're moving, decluttering your home or office, or heading overseas, let Storage King help you start your new chapter. Stuff it, live more. Search Storage King today, and that's the latest traffic on Smooth 91.5.
0: Thank you very much. Today, Melbourne off to a foggy start in the city, and that fog spread to a lot of other places across the metropolitan area as well. However, later on this afternoon, a glimpse of a bit of sunshine at the top of 14. 13 sunshine for tomorrow, damp on the weekend showers, and 15 for Saturday and Sunday. In the city now, 5 degrees at Smooth FM.

0: At the heart of indomitable Melbourne, Starship, nothing's going to stop us now. At Smooth 91.5. 5 minutes to seven, it's a foggy old start to Melbourne's Thursday morning. Lots of people up and about already, though, getting on with the day, including from Box Hill, the lovely Hannah.
1: Hi, how are you?
0: Yes, good. I was just thinking, it feels like you and I this morning are a part of a Sherlock Holmes mystery in these foggy conditions.
1: Absolutely. And, like, I'm sitting here and there's all, like, trees with no leaves on and all the fog.
0: Yes, yes.
1: And the street lights sort of coming through the fog.
0: Yes.
1: It's very creepy.
0: Yes. There's murder most foul afoot in the streets of Melbourne this morning.
1: Well, I hope not.
0: Anyway, well, look, let's think about something much more cheery. How about a great time for you with $300 to spend at Glue in Collingwood? Congratulations.
1: That is much more cheerful. Thank you so much.
0: No worries at all. So enjoy that. Stay safe in this mysterious town of ours, Box Hill.
1: I'll try to avoid stumbling across any murders.
0: So, yeah, please. All right, look after yourself. Thanks for being part of Smooth. Appreciate it.
1: Thank you so much, Mike.
0: See you, Hannah. Bye.

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6: 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Delays remain following a breakdown on the Tulla Freeway, city-bound at Buller Road. Watch out for a crash in Greenvale, Mickleham Road northbound at Lemonwood Drive. Lights are on flash, Wheelers Hill, Ferntree Gully Road at Gels Road, Hume Freeway seeing delays city-bound at Cooper Street, and the Monash Freeway under speed city-bound from Clyde Road to Belgrave Hallam Road, then again from Stud Road to Warragul Road. Don't tax yourself. 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And that's the latest traffic on Smooth 91.5.
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7: Good morning, I'm Maham Kashani with your 7 o'clock news. Telstra says it's probing a second network fault that's affecting some 000 calls. It's after a nationwide outage that caused train networks, payment systems and mobile services to go offline. 300 000 calls were affected yesterday, with the telco conducting dozens of welfare checks on customers who made emergency calls that failed to go through. The state's regional train network remains suspended due to the nationwide Telstra outage. V-Line says disruption will drag on today after a radio network fault led to all regional services to be cancelled. Chris Miller from the Transport Department has this message for commuters this morning.
8: There's only a really limited coach service operating, so passengers are advised not to travel on V-Line services today if at all possible.
7: The US president declares a ceasefire with Iran could be over. His remarks come after renewed attacks in the region. Donald Trump saying he no longer wants to deal with Iranian leaders over securing a long-term peace deal. Indian Prime Minister Narendra Modi is set to receive a rock star welcome at a community event in Melbourne today. Thousands of people are set to attend the function at Marvel Stadium tonight. Modi is in the city for bilateral talks with Prime Minister Anthony Albanese, with trade, security and human rights set to top the agenda over coming days. And the world's most livable cities of 2026 have been announced, and our capitals make three off the top 10 list. But it was Denmark's capital, Copenhagen, which took top spot, Melbourne not too far behind, coming in third. Sydney came in at number four and Adelaide at number eight. Updating sport. Round 18 off the AFL gets underway tonight with the Dockers hosting the Swans in Perth. Fremantle has recalled Mason Cox, dropping Sean Darcy for tonight's top-of-the-table clash, while Tom Papley returns for Sydney, replacing Corey Warner. New South Wales has produced one of the greatest Origin upsets, winning last night's decider 30-12 over Queensland in Brisbane. And the Melbourne Renegades have played their last game at Marvel Stadium and Geelong, the BBL franchise, this summer to reportedly play home games at the MCG in Junction Oval and one in India.
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5: Smooth weather.
7: Morning fog and partly cloudy, 14 the top. Mostly sunny tomorrow, 16. Showers for the weekend. Right now it's 4, and that's the latest on Smooth 91.5.
9: Thank you very much. Welcome along to old Smooth 91.5. And I was just thinking about Narendra Modi in Melbourne. Maha mentioned he goes like a rock star reception, and it got a couple of things in my mind together. One, it's Bon Scott's birthday today, and is Narendra Modi, perhaps secretly, an AC/DC fan? Is he going to turn up at AC/DC Lane with a lot of other devotees later on today? We'll have to wait and see. Anyway, we'd love you to turn up at Margaret Court Arena and have a look at Paw Patrol with the family. There's a family pass up for grabs when they roll into town this August. First, though, Michael Jackson and Beat It at Smooth 91.5. They thought of-

0: Smooth 91.5, the More Music Breakfast Show. And his queen, a crazy little thing called love. 60 minutes past 7, welcome along. Mike Purso here this morning. There is a crazy, kooky kind of thing happening here at this radio station, and I don't know why. However, there have also been echoes of this at our house. That is, that for some reason, and I cannot fathom why, spoons are going missing here at Smooth 91.5. We have two kitchens here, and in both of them at the moment, well, in one of them, there are no spoons whatsoever. I was going to eat my Weet-Bix this morning, went looking for a spoon, could not find it. In the other kitchen, there are only two, and usually we've got heaps of them. For some reason, the spoons of Smooth have been disappearing, and there's a similar thing happening in our place with some, they're sort of like long teaspoons you use for like eating desserts, like sundaes and stuff like that. And they've disappeared as well. And no one can explain why. We look through all the different dishwashers at the radio station, the dishwasher at home. Nada. Nothing. What's going on with the spoons of Melbourne? Is there a similar thing happening at your place? Is there some dark and mysterious interstellar force at work? I have no idea. If you're experiencing something similar, if you've got any theories, ideas, suggestions, where they might be, we'd love to hear from you. Call us up 13 50 950 or on Instagram at Smooth FM 915.
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2: 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On the Calder Freeway, there's been a collision city-bound before the Tullis split. Two right-hand lanes are shut and it's heavy going back to the Ring Road. A truck has broken down on the Tullis Freeway outbound at Bell Street. The left-hand lane closed there. And a truck has hit a rail bridge in Flemington Racecourse Road at the Tullis overpass. Emergency services are on the scene and there's heavy traffic right back onto Racecourse Road all the way to Flemington. Every minute of every day, a child is admitted to hospital. 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Donate today at starlight.org.au. And that's the latest traffic on Smooth 91.5.
0: Thank you very much. Some showers for later on today over in WA for the big game tonight between Frio and the Swans. When I say tonight our time. It starts at 8:10, their time. That means just after 6 o'clock, so hurry home for that one if you're over in WA. For Melbourne, foggy to start, should clear to a bit of sunshine later on, top of 14. 13 and sunny tomorrow, 15 for the weekend.

It is the More Music Breakfast Show. It's Smooth 91.5. It's Billy Ocean. It's Caribbean Queen. It's 25 minutes past 7. Mike Purso here this morning. There is a strange occurrence happening within the walls of this very radio station. Clarendon Street, South Melbourne. The site of a weirdness where all of our spoons have, over the last couple of weeks, gone missing. I was in 4 o'clock this morning trying to get something to eat my Weet-Bix with. No spoons. I was not a happy camper. Is there some sort of cutlery collusion happening across the city? Is there some sort of weird TikTok trend where people are encouraged to knock off the cutlery? A couple of different things have come up. Kay from Ringwood, she says she looks after an art society, and when she puts on events, the teaspoons always go missing. They don't get thrown out. She checked the garbage. So maybe there's a spoon thief in her midst as well. Crazy from Cramman reckons the spoons are okay at her place, but it's the forks that go missing. Her theory is this: her daughter gets a lot of takeaway delivered, and she might be throwing them away with containers once she's finished. Perhaps that might be the case. Marnie Q, been back to IKEA 4 times in the last month to buy new spoons. She volunteers at an animal shelter, and after tea time, there are always less spoons than at the start. What is going on? Rosa in Greenvale says her cafe, the Post Cafe in Bell Street, is perfectly well-equipped with any number of spoons. They're about to open up at 7:30, and the good news is cake for the first hour for any smooth listeners. Get in there, grab the spoon, hop into the cake. So the mystery continues. Perhaps it's one can be solved by the pooch detectives of Paw Patrol. They're coming to town soon. We've got a family pass for you to see them between now and 8 o'clock this morning at Smooth 91.5.

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7: Melbourne's traffic on Smooth 91.5.
8: 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A crash on the Calder Freeway is causing heavy delays citybound just near the Calder Split. Two right-hand lanes are shut. There's delays all the way back to the Ring Road. A breakdown on the Tulla Freeway outbound at Bell Street has a left-hand lane shut and a truck has hit a rail bridge in Flemington. That's Racecourse Road at the Tulla Overpass. Emergency services diverting traffic through just the one lane open. Racecourse Road is a bit of a mess as a result. 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And that's the latest traffic on Smooth 91.5.
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9: Good morning, I'm Maham Kashani with your 7:30 news. Train services remain at a standstill for parts of Australia after yesterday's Telstra outage. Limited buses will replace peak hour regional services across the state, as well as trains on the Southern Highlands and Hunter lines in New South Wales. More than 300 000 calls failed because of the blackout, with the telco confirming a second issue is impacting more emergency calls. Police are investigating two suspicious house fires that started minutes apart in neighbouring suburbs in Melbourne's north. Fire crews were called to an empty house in Keilor Downs, which sustained significant damage, while three people evacuated a house in nearby Taylor Lakes after fires in two vehicles spread to the property. Aussies are paying record high rents across all the capital cities as low vacancy rates mean tenants are facing a landlord's market. New data from Domain reveals a renewed acceleration in rental growth across the capitals. Combined capital city house rents rose by $20 over June, taking annual growth to its strongest pace in almost 2 years. US President Donald Trump has stated that the ceasefire with Iran could be over after both countries exchanged strikes. He's told a NATO summit in Turkey he doesn't want to deal with Iran anymore, but considers it a tremendous success. Iran will never have a nuclear weapon.
10: Because they're scum, that's the way they act, and that's the way they've done it for 47 years. They have to be stopped, and they've killed thousands, hundreds of thousands of people. So when you say we're not doing well, I think we're doing phenomenally well. Our military has been incredible.
9: And nominations for this year's Emmy Awards are out. Hit medical drama The Pitt leads the pack with 25 nominations, including for Best Drama, while Aussie actress Sarah Snook has been recognised for her role in US thriller All Her Fault, the ceremony to take place in LA in September. Updating sport. Former Carlton coach Michael Voss has weighed in on the club's search for his full-time replacement. Caretaker coach Josh Fraser insists he still doesn't want the top job, but Voss anticipates his ex-assistant could enter the picture late. Round 18 of the AFL kicks off tonight with Fremantle hosting Sydney. New South Wales has won the State of Origin series over Queensland after winning last night's decider 30-12 in Brisbane. And Alexander Zverev is through to the Wimbledon semi-finals, with a straight sets win over American Taylor Fritz.
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7: Smooth weather.
9: Morning fog and partly cloudy, 14 the top. Mostly sunny tomorrow, 16. Showers for the weekend. Right now it's 4, and that's the latest on Smooth 91.5.
5: Thank you very much, Maha, and welcome along to our misty Melbourne morning. It's a pea super, isn't it? 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

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It is such a good song. Every time we play it, it feels fantastic. Candy Staten, Young Hearts Run Free. If you're in charge of the morning coffee run, good news for you. We've got three $100 BP gift cards for you to grab via the Smooth Player app or smooth.com.au. So you can get those and head to the Wild Bean Cafe at BP for some excellent beans to start your day. And, of course, BP's doubling up on points. You get double BP rewards or Qantas points until July 28. Turning to BP, terms, conditions, and, of course, some very mild exclusions apply. But otherwise, fill your boots into it. It's John Farnham now. Two Strong Hearts at Smooth 91.5.

0: Smooth 91.5, it's John Farnham. It's Two Strong Hearts as part of the More Music Breakfast Show. 14 minutes to 8. Welcome to Smooth. It's good to have you with us as we count down towards the end of the school holidays. How are you and the kids going? You all right? Still talking? Still friends? Good. We'd like you to put something on your calendar for a bit later on this year. In August 25 and 26, Paw Patrol Live. Race to the Rescue arrives at Margaret Court Arena. You can get tickets from Ticketek if you like. However, if you'd have a hankering to get some for free from us, we can provide you with a family pass. You're quick off the dial. So get on the phone now, 1359 50 at Smooth FM.
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2: 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On now, there's been a crash on the Calder Freeway, city bound, before the Tulla split. Two right-hand lanes are shut and there are delays back into Kings Road. The delays following a breakdown on the Princess Freeway, city bound, prior to Coleroid Creek Road. Heavy traffic back to Snides Road. A truck has broken down on the Tulla Freeway outbound before Bella Street. Left-hand lane shut. Speeds knocked down to 40 in a broken down truck on the Ring Road Altonabound just at Sydney Road. 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And that's the latest traffic on Smooth 91.5.
0: Thank you very much. Foggy and 4 degrees at the moment in Melbourne. On our way to a top today of around 14. Hopefully the fog clears. A mixture of sunshine and cloud for this afternoon. More sunshine. Beautiful for Friday and 13. Then the weekend tops around 15 degrees. And yes, there are some showers forecast for both Saturday and Sunday here in Melbourne.

0: 291.5, absolutely true. Girls do just want to have fun, but fun don't pay the bills, which means people like Penny from Pakenham have to get up early and get on their way to work. G'day, Pen.
1: Hey, mate, how are you?
0: Look, I'm loving life, even though it's life is impaired by a lack of spoons at the radio station.
1: I know, right, yeah. So, I was just saying, socks is another one for me.
0: Socks.
1: Where does the socks go? Yeah.
0: I know.
1: You always end up with a basket of odd socks.
0: I have this theory, right? I have this theory that when you put the socks in the dryer, right, the dryer spins at a specific speed that can take it into another dimension. And while we open the dryer and go, hey, where's one sock? There's somewhere in another dimension, people open the dryer and go, what? Three socks? What's going on?
1: I've only got three, yeah.
0: Nuts. Anyway, look, maybe that's a case. Maybe that's a case for the doggy detectives of Paw Patrol. They can sort it out for us, and you can see them live at Margaret Court Arena. Congratulations.
1: Amazing. Thank you so much. That's awesome. My son's going to lose his mind.
0: Okay. He can lose his mind, but hopefully find the socks. Anyway.
1: Hopefully. I know. Either that or at least get me some more food.
0: Yeah, please. Especially cold weather like this. You bet. All right. Have a great day. Absolutely. Thanks for being part of Smooth. See you. Bye.
1: Thank you.

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10: 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On the Calder Freeway, there's been a collision city-bound before the Tullis split. Two right-hand lanes are shut and there are delays back into Kings Road. Delays following a breakdown on the Princess Freeway city-bound prior to Coroid Creek Road. Heavy traffic back into Snides Road. Two broken down trucks to avoid, one on the Tullis Freeway outbound at Bell Street, the other on the Ring Road Altona bound at Sydney Road. There, the left-hand emergency lane is blocked with speeds at 40. Want your coffee made your way? Try free flavour syrups at 7-Eleven. 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Make it yours at 7-Eleven. And that's the latest traffic on Smooth 91.5.
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12: Good morning. I'm Maham Kashani with your 8 o'clock news. Telstra says a secondary issue following yesterday's major outage has now largely been resolved. Those calling 000 may have been receiving an error message before their phone connected to an alternative mobile network. Limited buses are replacing regional train services across the state due to flow-on effects from yesterday's issues. Investigations are underway into two suspicious house fires that started minutes apart in neighbouring suburbs in the city's north. Firefighters were called to an empty house in Keilor Downs before 3 a.m. which sustained significant damage, while three people evacuated a home in Taylor's Lakes after fires and two vehicles spread to the property. Indian Prime Minister Narendra Modi has touched down in Melbourne ahead of a stadium event. It marks his third trip to Australia in 3 years. Over the next 3 days, he'll meet with Anthony Albanese, taking part in bilateral talks. And we're being warned food prices will keep climbing, mainly due to the Iran war. The RBA says it's impacting the food supply chain from farming through to the nation's grocery distribution. Updating sport. Round 18 of the AFL kicks off tonight with the Dockers hosting the Swans in Perth. Meantime, former Carlton coach Michael Voss believes caretaker Josh Fraser could change his mind about taking the top job. Fraser insists he doesn't want it, but Voss has told Fox Footy he anticipates his ex-assistant could enter the picture late.
13: If I had my chips in on something, I would say that the candidates that are there right now will probably be explored. And once that has got down to the final two or three, that might be the time when Josh enters the race.
12: New South Wales has stunned Queensland 30 points to 12 to win last night's State of Origin decider in Brisbane. And the opening game of this season's BBL tournament is set to be played in India with the Renegades to take on the Scorchers in Chennai on December 12th.
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11: Smooth weather.
12: Morning fog and partly cloudy, 14 the top. Mostly sunny tomorrow, 16. Showers for the weekend. Right now it's 4, and that's the latest on Smooth 91.5.
15: Thank you very much. Welcome along to Smooth 91.5. And just a shout out to all the baristas in Melbourne. You're doing God's work this morning in these very chilly and misty conditions. Some spare cash waiting for you with our 20 grand helping hand. The first song you'll know about at 8:30.

It's an unbeatable groove, isn't it? Mark Morrison and the return of the Mac here at Smooth 91.5. 11 minutes past 8. Welcome along to Smooth. It's Mike Purso here this morning. George was an absolute genius. George's in Mill Park. Kids are on school holidays. What she invented for them. She went to Kmart, got some disco lights, putting on a Smooth FM disco party, which is brilliant. Kids stream us on their speakers, get tired from dance, has a nap. Then Georgia has a little part of the day all back to herself again, which is a brilliant plan. Well done, you. This for you now from Chaka Khan. It Ain't Nobody. That's Smooth 91.5.

0: Spin 91.5. I just love it so much. Chaka Khan and There Ain't Nobody as a part of our More Music Breakfast Show. It's about a quarter past eight. Of course, our hopes and dreams at Wimbledon this year have been sadly crushed, as it has been the case for quite a few years. But the English have found themselves a new hero. This is a great story. There's a fellow by the name of Arthur Therry. He's a wild card in the Wimbledon tournament, and he's made his way through to the semi-finals in the men's singles. Now, that's only the second time in the entire Open era that that's happened. He's ranked 114th in the world. It's a great story, too. He was actually born in France, but moved to Wimbledon with his family, obviously, when he was just 6 months old. So he's been raised in Wimbledon, went to school in Wimbledon, and now in the men's semi-finals at Wimbledon as well. However, there is one complication waiting for him. Arthur Therry, very plucky, but he's only 5'9", and he's going on into the semi-final where he'll meet Alexander Zverev, who's 6'6". And, you know, 6'6", he puts his arm in the air, that serve's coming down from great height. But still, Arthur Therry is all about just getting in there and having a red-hot go. And hopefully the Arthur Therry fairy tale can continue after Friday.
1: Melbourne's traffic on Smooth 91.5.
2: 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On the Calder Freeway, there's been a collision city bound before the Tulla split. Two right-hand lanes are shut and it's heavy going back to Kings Road. A truck has broken down on the Ring Road Alternabound after Sydney Road. The left-hand emergency lane closed. A truck has hit a rail bridge in Flemington. Racecourse Road eastbound at the Tulla overpass. Emergency services are diverting traffic through and a car fire in Derrimut. Robinson's Road to the entry ramp to the Western Freeway heading outbound. The big birthday sale is back at Winston with a Y. Save 25% on blinds, curtains, crimsafe security, shutters and awnings. Visit winston.com.au and that's the latest traffic on Smooth 91.5.
0: Thank you very much. A lot of fog across the city centre at the moment, but Harry, who's on his way to the airport, reports things are going pretty well with flight times. He's heading over to Perth on the 9:15 flight. No delays, which is great news.

Smooth 91.5, Bruno Mars, I Would Like to Marry You. I'd like to see Bruno Mars live in concert. My Insta feed is full of clips from concerts he's doing around the world at the moment. It just looks absolutely amazing, but there are no dates yet for Australian tour appearances, but hopefully one day, someday soon, maybe Bruce Springsteen can come out as well. It's been a while, Bruce. Come back to town. Maybe concert tickets really aren't in your ballpark at the moment because money's a little tight. We can help you there. Our 20 grand helping hand with the first winning song I'll tell you about after 8:30.

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12: JB Hi-Fi's got 7 days of deals on now. Get 40% off the Dyson V8 Cyclone, just $389. Hurry in for these crazy deals this week at JB Hi-Fi. A crash on the Calder Freeway, city-bound before the Tullamarine Freeway split, has two right-hand lanes shut. Speeds are knocked down to 40. Delays remain following a breakdown on the Princess Freeway, city-bound prior to Coleroy Creek Road. Watch out for a car fire on the Monash Freeway, city-bound at Clyde Road. And a truck has hit a rail bridge in Flemington. Racecourse Road, eastbound at the Tuller Overpass. Emergency services still diverting traffic through. Every minute of every day, a child is admitted to hospital. 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Donate today at starlight.org.au. And that's the latest traffic on Smooth 91.5.
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13: Good morning, I'm Maham Kashani with your 8:30 news. A Liberal senator claims there's been a death in South Australia following a failure to connect to 000 during yesterday's Telstra outage. Karen Little posted on Facebook last night saying her office was informed an elderly person had died as a result of the network outage. However, SA police say they aren't aware of the case. Meanwhile, regional train services remained at a standstill in Victoria after yesterday's Telstra blackout. V-Line says limited buses are replacing pickup 6-hour services across the state. Police are treating two house fires that started just minutes apart in neighbouring suburbs as suspicious. Fire crews were called to an empty house in Keilor Downs just before 3 a.m, which sustained significant damage. Three people evacuated a house in nearby Taylor's Lakes after fires in two vehicles spread to the property. Trade, security and human rights will be high on the agenda when the PM meets his Indian counterpart in Melbourne this week. Narendra Modi has arrived here for bilateral talks with Anthony Albanese. He's also set to attend a community event at Marvel Stadium tonight. The city has recorded Australia's biggest jump in rental prices, with median weekly rents climbing to $600. Data from realestate.com.au shows Melbourne renters copped a hike of 3.5% or more than $20 in typical weekly rents. Property experts say negative gearing and CGT changes could push rents even higher. And Aussie Sarah Snook has been nominated for her fourth Emmy Award. The Melbourne-based actress recognised for her role in the US thriller All of Her Fault. Medical drama The Pitt has 25 nominations, with Hacks close behind on 24. The awards will be broadcast live in LA in September. Updating sport. The Swans take on the Dockers in Perth tonight to open round 18 of the AFL. Michael Voss believes Josh Fraser could change his mind late about replacing him as Carlton coach. Fraser insists he doesn't want the top job, but Voss anticipates he could enter the frame late. New South Wales has been crowned State of Origin champions after stunning the Maroons 30 points to 12 in last night's decider in Brisbane. And top seed Alexander Zverev has beaten American Taylor Fritz in straight sets to reach the Wimbledon semi-finals.
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13: Morning fog and partly cloudy, 14 the top. Mostly sunny tomorrow, 16. Showers for the weekend. Right now it's 4, and that's the latest on Smooth 91.5.
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7: 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It's foggy, it's cold. You think about places you might rather be this time of the year. Living off Queensland, somewhere tropical like Cairns, maybe even Fiji. Dream a little dream. Of course, dreams might be free, but airline tickets ain't. So if that's one of the things you'd like to spend some money on, if you had it, maybe we can help you with that. 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Right through the day, kicking off after 9 o'clock, is play a bunch of winning songs. Ring us up when you hear the song on 13 59 50, and claim some cash to make the odd dream or two come true. Or maybe just pay up on those nasty bills that have been sitting in the fridge far too long. The first of today's winning songs is for The Cause, and it's Breathless. So when you hear that, call us up 13 59 50 and see if we can help you out here at Smooth 91.5.

0: Blue 91.5, the more music breakfast show. It's Hathaway. What is love? What's the rest of your day hold? I was just looking out the window at the fog thinking, oh, yeah, not a bad day to go home, curl up on the couch, read a good book, but I've got an appointment at the gym, so I better turn up or I'll be in deep doo-doos. Someone already out and about, which is great. Corey from Elwood out with the kids for a bit of a walk through the school holidays around Elwood Bathers. Cold, misty, but they're warmed to the cockles of their heart by the Carlton scarves they're wearing. Yes, good on you. Well done. 7 in a row for the Blues. Can we get the job done again on the weekend against the Hawks? It's a tougher prospect than most of the games we've played so far, but I reckon we're up for it. And the other good news is, too, if you're going along to the MCG, kids under 14 are free into the game, which is a great saving at the tail end of the school holidays.
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2: 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On the Calder Freeway, there's been a collision citybound before the Tullis split. Two right-hand lanes are shut and it's heavy going back to Kings Road. A crash too for the Monash Freeway citybound approaching the Princess Highway. A truck has broken down on the Ring Road Altonabound near Sydney Road. The left-hand emergency lane currently blocks. Speeds are knocked down to 40 and delays after a truck hit a rail bridge in Flemington. Racecourse Road eastbound, just under the Tullamarine Freeway. The census is coming this August. You'll get instructions soon on what to do. In the census, every answer matters, authorised by the Australian Bureau of Statistics, Canberra. And that's the latest traffic on Smooth 91.5.
0: Thank you very much. Where the truck's broken out, the temperature is currently at the moment about 2 degrees, so it's just, you know, it's a tough way to start your day. However, things should brighten up later on. They reckon we'll get to a top of 14. Hopefully a bit of sunshine this afternoon. More sunshine, 13 for tomorrow. Then come the weekend, while the temperature goes up, the precipitation comes down. 15 for showers on Saturday and Sunday too.

Moon 91.5, Top Loaders dancing in the moonlight. Hopefully later on today, dancing in just a little bit of sunshine. Saw a glimpse of it before, it was promising, but now, folks, come back in. Never mind, it'll get sorted sometime soon. We would like to sort you out financially, that is for sure. Thanks to our friends at Quest Apartment Hotels, we've put together our Smooth FM 20 grand helping hand. Lots of lovely little packets of cash to make your day brighter. Get the cash by hearing and calling up when you do hear the winning song. The first of the winning songs, and of course, Breathless, on the way shortly after 9 with Ty. And I'll see you tomorrow. Bye.

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5: 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A car fire in Derrimut being cleaned up. Robinson's Road on its ramp to the Western Freeway. Delays after a truck hit a rail bridge in Flemington. Racecourse Road still moving slow eastbound under the Tullamarine Freeway. A crash on the Monash Freeway citybound on approach to the Princess Highway. And delays remain on the Calder Freeway. An earlier three-car prang citybound before the Tulla split. Delays are still back to King's Road. Sane has helped people navigate complex mental health for 40 years. 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And that's the latest traffic on Smooth 91.5.
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6: Good morning, I'm Maham Kashani with your 9 o'clock news. It's being reported a South Australian resident died as a result of Telstra's nationwide outage yesterday. Thousands of customers were unable to make calls, access mobile data, or make payments as a result.

0: of a technical failure at the telco's Melbourne and Sydney data centres. South Australian Liberal Senator Karen Little says the death was reported to her office. All regional train services across Victoria are still not running due to yesterday's Telstra blackout. A very limited number of coaches are replacing services. The Transport Department's Chris Miller says commuters should delay any non-essential travel today.
1: We're doing everything we can to get the trains back on the track. At this stage, it doesn't look like they'll operate for morning peak, but as soon as we get them back online, we'll let everybody know. Transport.vic.gov.au is the best place to go for updates.
0: Investigations are continuing into two suspicious house fires that started in neighbouring suburbs in Melbourne's north overnight. Fire crews were called to an empty house at Keilor Downs just before three, following reports of a blaze. Just 15 minutes later, emergency services attended a second fire in nearby Taylor's Lakes. Three people evacuated the property. The US has launched more strikes on Iran. Both countries have exchanged fire in recent days, with President Donald Trump declaring the ceasefire is over. And Indian Prime Minister Narendra Modi is set to receive a rock star welcome at a community event in Melbourne. Thousands of people are set to attend the function at Marvel Stadium tonight. Modi's in the city for bilateral talks with Prime Minister Anthony Albanese, with trade, security and human rights set to top the agenda over coming days. Updating sport. Round 18 off the AFL gets underway tonight with the Dockers hosting the Swans in Perth. Fremantle has recalled Mason Cox, dropping Sean Darcy for tonight's top-of-the-table clash, while Tom Papley returns for Sydney, replacing Corey Warner. New South Wales has produced one of the greatest Origin upsets, winning last night's decider 30-12 over Queensland in Brisbane. And the Melbourne Renegades have played their last game at Marvel Stadium and Geelong, the BBL franchise, this summer to reportedly play home games at the MCG in Junction Oval and one in India.
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0: Morning fog and partly cloudy, 14 the top. Mostly sunny tomorrow, 16. Showers for the weekend. Right now it's 4 and that's the latest on Smooth 91.5.
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0: 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Smooth 91.5 with Dan Hartman. A great way to kick off your Thursday morning with that fantastic song from Olivia Dean as well and Baby Steps. Hello, it's Ty Frost. G'day to Peter, everybody working at Preston Road Patterson in Bourke Street in the city. Thanks for tuning in. I'll continue to help you through the day with more feel-good tunes next at Smooth 91.5.
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1: Not only do I get to play feel-good music, I also get to give away money. How are you, Belle?
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1: What time do you clock on?
2: 11 o'clock.
1: Well, you heard The Cause and Breathless.
2: I did. I love that song.
1: Even more so because it's earned you $300.
2: Woohoo! Yes, excellent.
1: It helps, doesn't it?
2: Oh, yeah, it does. Yeah.
1: Will this just go to your budget bottom line, or are you going to treat yourself, Belle?
2: Yeah, I might go to the massage or
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1: Oh, fantastic idea, I think.
2: Yeah, haven't had one of them for a while. Yeah.
1: I can hear the relaxation in your voice already.
2: Yeah. The thought of it. Yeah, awesome.
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11: 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Brake lights on the Princes Freeway citybound from the Moppy Bypass onto the West Gate over the bridge into the tunnel. This is all headaches following an earlier broken down truck around Williamstown Road. Elsewhere, the Monash starting to thin out. Citybound around the Princes Highway following an earlier crash clears up thereafter all the way into the Domain Tunnel. No dramas on the Tuller out to the airport. 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And that's the latest traffic on Smooth 91.5.
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12: I'm Marianne Harris. Good morning. Despite a major outage causing mayhem for millions of Aussies yesterday, Telstra is assuring customers a backup system for failed 000 calls did work as intended. The telco is investigating if the number of emergency calls was inflated by people testing the network. Spokesperson Michael Ackland says they've followed up more than 300 failed calls, with most needing no further assistance.
13: In some of these cases, the